Yeah, double checking on you. You know I never put the pressure on you. You know that you make your own mind up. You know what it was when you signed up. Now you gotta run it up. I be out of words trying to sum it up.

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Yeah. 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
1: Check this out, y'all. 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
1: Who am I? 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Sipping Hennessy with a twist of lime. Smoking on the beach, snorting on Calvin, not Calvin Klein. Original, so genuine. 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

money. 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

Ain't he just a race with China? What the race to China? Just a race in China? Little bad Trinity, but she mixed with China. Real thick, smuggle bricks to China. I

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1: Who am I? 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I'm trying to find some time. 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Sipping in a seat with a twist of line. Smoking on the beach, snorting on Calvin, not Calvin Klein. Original, so genuine. My office hours are from 10 to 5. God bless you and good night, is how I end.

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Yes, I like it. Rob, no bigotry, no doubt. Yeah. Black Street Productions. We out, we out. Rob, we out, we out, we out.

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11: Yo, G, it can't stop me from rapping, can it? 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

0: Nowadays, everybody wanna talk like they got something to say, but nothing comes out when they move their lips, just a bunch of gibberish. Act like they forgot about Dre.
1: The kids have their station, now you have yours. 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

0: killing them.
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0: You be killing them. Killing them. You be killing them, girl. You be killing them.
1: All the ladies.
0: All the ladies. You be killing them.
1: I'd like to congratulate you. Congratulations.
0: 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You be killing them.
1: And you just came from the gym clothes, in a fitted cap and some Timbos, in a pair of flats, well-trimmed toes, camera in the mirror, BBM pose. Still killing them, you still killing them, you still killing them.
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1: Check this out. 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

people change up more than wishing wells. 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
7: 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Keep it locked. 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
9: Oh, yeah.
8: Get up, get active,
10: and
8: tap in.
10: Yeah, hey, hot mama's up because, hot mamas don't stop. We gotta get it. Hot mamas won't stop. We always with it. Get it up. It's time to go. Hey.
11: What's up, hot mamas? How y'all feeling?
12: I'm feeling sexy.
11: We waking it up hot.
12: Waking it up hot.
11: We keeping it sexy.
12: And I'm going to keep it sexy.
11: Good morning to all our listeners. Hopefully you have started your day.
12: Right. Sexy.
13: I know y'all.
12: They be like, sexy. She's so sexy. He's sexy.
11: He's sexy too.
12: We like.
11: I like. We got another show coming for y'all today.
12: Fire, too.
11: We're going to keep it hot. We're going to talk about, obviously, we're waking up hot. So whatever you do to start your day, do something that's going to make you feel like you got it going on.
12: Yeah.
11: You know what I'm saying?
12: Yeah, absolutely.
11: We're going to go into the hot drops. We always talk about new music or current music that's doing the damn thing or doing the darn thing.
12: Yes.
11: And then we also got a question for all the hot mamas.
12: Yes.
11: It's scenarios and situations.
12: Okay.
11: And what
12: okay.
11: would you do?
12: What yeah. would you do?
11: So we're going to chime in and get
13: I'm going to keep it real.
11: You going to keep it real?
13: No, Myra, keeping it real.
11: Hot mamas keep it 100.
12: Hot mamas
13: always.
12: Are 100.
11: Okay. And then we'll come back from the breaks and then we'll talk a little bit about a hot letter. We got some crazy writers writing in. It's a lot of stuff going on out
13: yeah.
11: there, y'all.
13: Yeah. And you're about to hear it.
11: My little life is boring now that I read some of these letters.
13: You're
11: what
13: right.
11: is really going on?
13: Folks really got some interest in life.
11: It's some situations.
12: Man, I'm impressed.
11: Real. Right, I'm impressed too.
12: I'm at a shock because there's so much going on. Like, it's hitting from every aspect.
11: Life, love, finances, wars.
12: Yes.
11: But we're going to get into all of that. Then we'll probably talk a little bit about what you had about, what you feeling, what's going on in your
12: what
11: world.
12: What you mad about.
13: Exactly.
12: Why you got an attitude.
11: Why you got an attitude.
13: For sure.
12: Yeah.
13: For sure.
12: Let us know.
11: But it's another morning show. It's the Hot Mamas Keeping It Hot in the AM with more to come.

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0: baby. We was live at the Matrix Studios, turned up. 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
1: Shake that ass, yeah, make it for a mic, get money. Shake that thing.

0: on keeping it hot in the AM.
1: Yeah.
2: It's like that.
0: Y'all got the problems. We got the real talk and advice.
3: So it's your girl Mia with a hot drop. Let me say this. Our girl Brandy, 47 years old today. And Brandy feels in her memoirs that she's opened up about her past relationship with previous Boyz II Men, YN Morris relationship.
4: Yay. Yeah.
3: And she said that she was in love.
4: Yep.
3: She was 16 and in love. He was 22 years old.
5: He was 22.
3: Now, yep. You know, that be sounding like some
4: come
3: situations like R. Kelly. Everybody yeah. got some youngin' back in the day. But I would like to know, and I'm pretty sure she was manipulated somewhere, and I'm sure he did take advantage of her youngness.
4: Right.
3: What do y'all think about that, Hot Mamas?
4: Well, you know what? I listened to another podcaster talk about certain segments in the books. First of all, shout out to Brandy. The book is called Phases. It's a personal memoir. It was incredibly written from just such a beautiful space of a mature adult. But she did talk about how at 16, while she thought she could understand and she was mature enough to navigate a relationship with a man, that she realizes now, looking back, that her mind could not even understand the level of maturity he had, and so much so that when your spirit is broken or you don't really know yourself, and she talks about being insecure, just like shooting a stardom and not really prepared for everything that came with it, but how he kind of guided her career, but he also kind of guided her in her love experience, and that while she thought she was knew what she was doing, she wasn't being honest with her parents. He made a comment prior to the book where he mentioned that, you know, her parents knew that they were, you know, doing things together as far as him helping her build her career and getting in certain doors. But the reality was she was not forthcoming when she was sneaking off and being intimate with him. And so I feel truthfully, here's how I feel. My first older boyfriend was older than me.
5: Yeah,
4: right?
5: Mine too.
4: I lied about my age.
5: Mm-hmm. Me too.
4: So I can't really say I'm mad at the person that I dated as a a young girl, because he didn't know. Maybe he really did in the back of his mind, like, this girl lying.
5: Right.
4: But I didn't tell him, so I can't fault him for, you know, dating me when I'm saying, yeah, I'm 18 and I really was 16.
3: You said you was 18, girl.
4: I said I was 18. And then he showed up at my house one day and knocked on the door, and my mom let him in, and all my books were on the table, and I was like,
5: school
4: I don't want
5: books?
4: All my school
5: dang,
4: books.
5: That part, came in.
3: That part.
4: And then when he left, my mom was like, he look older for
5: he
4: his
5: had a
4: age.
5: Beard.
4: Right.
5: She's like, what is he, 18?
4: Right. No,
5: he got older
3: 23.
5: Parents.
3: Fully grown.
4: So I'm saying this to say, because even with everything that happened with, you know, Puffy and all the other artists who like younger
3: y'all
4: girls,
3: nasty.
4: Some of us were not forthcoming about our age, but in this particular case, Brandy was. He knew how old she was.
5: Yeah, she was a celebrity at that point.
4: Not to say, I think, you know, 6 years is a six years
5: difference.
4: 6 years of experience. All I can say is this, you know, they're grown now. Brandy, you are a phenomenal woman.
5: Yes.
4: Everything that you've done with your career, through your highs and your lows, everything that people talked about, you have always been one of my number one vocalists, period.
5: Yes, man.
4: You are beast hands down.
3: Absolutely.
4: But more importantly, your story as a surviving young woman who found a way to navigate through this life, through this industry, and also through relationships.
5: Yep.
4: Kudos to you. You know, he was too damn old to be trying to talk to you, Brandy.
5: Right.
4: But you're a beautiful young lady, you know.
5: But you know, that happens all the time, though.
4: It does.
5: Young women, I did it. I was maybe 16, saying, oh yeah, I'm 18, 19.
4: Mm-hmm.
5: You know what I'm saying? Just to fit in. And, you know, unfortunately, women, young girls do that.
4: Right.
5: You know, because they want to be a part of that, the life with whoever it is.
4: Exactly.
5: That she, you know, trying to be with. So,
4: Until they ask you to take your panties down.
5: Right.
4: And you're like, huh? What?
5: I don't know. Go, wait a minute.
4: Isn't that really?
3: I'm curious to know how did it, like, damage her?
4: I'm sure.
3: At the time.
4: Yeah.
3: How long did it go on? I have to read it.
4: Yeah, well, there were some years that they were together. And he even made a comment prior to the book that mm-hmm. said, you know, that they were in love. He did say that they were in love. But he also said, you know, as life progressed and their careers took off, you know, they drifted apart. He said he probably drifted first yeah. because they broke up because apparently, rumor has it, uh-huh. that Adina Howard, A Freak
5: oh,
4: Like Me,
5: okay.
4: that the song, they say the song, The Boy Is Mine, was really about him with someone else and Brandy at the same
5: okay.
4: time.
5: Oh,
4: but
5: okay.
4: all I can say is this, right, as a right. young, dealing with it as a mature woman is hard. I can't imagine what a 16, 17, even 18-year-old going through that type of heartbreak. It's hard.
5: Yeah.
3: You can't even figure it out. You just now really coming into your body, just really getting to be
4: exactly.
3: developed you know, a little bit more. I don't, mentally, I can't see what a 22-year-old man, because you a man at that point, I can't see what interest you would have in a 16-year-old young lady.
5: I mean, she was a celebrity too, though.
4: She was a celebrity.
3: Listen, I'm going off of mental.
5: He was a celebrity too, though.
3: I'm still going off of mental,
4: right?
3: Though. What, at 22,
5: I'm just saying they were young.
3: You know, it speaks volumes.
5: I mean,
3: it says something.
5: Still
3: it's saying
5: young.
3: Something. I mean, you all these grown women, you a celebrity. You got they throwing old panties. You know what I'm
5: exactly.
3: saying?
5: Exactly.
3: But why go so young? Why go? You know, and Brandy's beautiful.
4: Oh,
3: I get
4: she's gorgeous.
3: It. Absolutely, but if you robbed her of her years, then that's not good.
4: Yeah.
3: That's not good.
4: So caution to the men.
3: Yes.
4: Caution to the brothers out here. You know, I know there's some beautiful young women. Give them a chance to grow. Mm-hmm. Let them ripen.
3: Yeah.
4: Let them get some seasoning on
3: that's
4: them. You
3: it.
4: Know, let them learn
3: exactly.
4: a little bit before you pursue them, because it does feel a little, what's the word when they like, what's that word when they
3: manipulating?
4: Not it's like manipulating, but they oh, I can't
3: no,
4: think of the word right now.
3: But a 16-year-old need to be a 16-year-old.
4: Yeah, leave him alone. Leave him alone. Let him live a little bit. Now, what he did say, he also did say that when she graduated, right?
5: Mm-hmm.
4: She went to prom, and that's when Kobe was going to prom, and they all talked about her going to prom with Kobe. So this was a real relationship.
5: Yeah, right.
4: And I'm going to say if her parents were comfortable by the time she turned 18.
5: Mm-hmm.
4: I get it. She's 18 now, making her own money, doing her thing.
5: Exactly.
4: But she did say prior to turning 18, they were physical.
5: Mm-hmm.
4: She was not telling her parents the truth. She was sneaking and doing things like that. So y'all leave these young girls alone. Let them get a, you know, let them grow up and learn and live a little bit before
3: get somebody
4: you
3: legal.
4: Before you try you start growing them. So
3: absolutely. Absolutely. Well, thanks for joining the Hot Mom. And we will be right back.
4: Stay tuned.
3: Stay tuned.
5: Keeping it hot in the AM.
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0: where real life gets real. 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
1: You already know what time it is. It's your girl Myra B with the hot drop. And did y'all know that Drake has a new single coming out called No Pressure this month?
2: Okay,
1: I know
2: Drake.
1: It's gonna be on fire. Because
2: okay.
1: Guess what? He ain't really dropped no new music.
3: Right.
2: I'm still bumping
1: the
2: song.
1: All the thing went down. So I know that's gonna be on fire.
3: I hope he bringing it because it's rumored that Kendrick is gonna drop June 12th.
1: But no beef this time.
3: I hope it ain't no beef,
1: no,
3: right?
1: No beef.
3: Number love.
1: Yeah, Drake passed all of that. We ain't worried about it.
2: I hope so.
1: Yeah. SZA, my girl SZA got something coming out. Saturn, the remix, that's coming out in the month of April.
2: Okay.
1: Gunna got a cold one coming out. I know that's gonna be on fire. That's my dog. Shout out Gunna. Come sit with the hot mamas on. Keeping it hot. I'm definitely looking forward to that.
3: Hot mama's having a hot summer, right?
1: Hey, yes, we are, by the way. And Chris Brown and Ty Dolla $ign got something coming out this month. That's going to be hot.
3: Chris is heavy, man.
1: Yeah,
2: he's like one of my favorite right now.
1: He killed the tour last year, too.
3: Oh, man. Kind of got a crush. Is that? Should I be ashamed of myself?
2: It's okay.
1: You're just fine.
2: It's okay.
1: He's grown.
3: I like you, Chris.
1: Yeah.
3: We love you.
1: We're going to see you on the fly soon, Chris. Soon. Glorilla. Glow, baby. You already know that's my girl.
3: Yes.
1: She got a single coming out. Yeah, Glow Part 2. Because the first one was fire.
3: Yeah, she doing
1: that's,
3: it.
1: That was off the chain.
3: She represents.
1: So, Glow, holla at the hot mamas,
3: hey,
1: man.
3: Glow.
1: You need
3: hot
1: to come,
3: mamas in
1: come
3: the
1: sit
3: city.
1: In the hot seat with
3: that's
1: your
3: it.
1: Girl.
3: That's cool.
1: Also, Bryson Tiller, Inhale, is coming out. One of his singles.
3: Okay.
1: That should
3: Bryson
1: be really
3: Tiller.
1: Dope.
3: Yeah.
1: He's been rolling.
3: He has.
1: For some years now. He really been putting it down. Also, Jacquees. That's my
3: dog, man.
1: As a matter of fact, I saw him in Atlanta. That's my dog, man. I want to meet you. I did not meet you face to face. I saw you from afar. So, yes, I will be meeting you soon, hopefully.
3: Yep, there we go.
1: So, Jacquees has his single coming out called Feel It Again.
3: Oh, please.
1: Which I already know I'm going to love it because I'm a fan of Jacquees.
3: Right.
1: Also, Chloe. Chloe's putting something out this month of April.
3: Chloe Bailey?
1: Yes, Chloe Bailey.
3: That's been a long time.
1: Yes. Her and her sister. They are so talented, too. I know you heard them both really go in.
3: Oh, they are phenomenal.
1: They are phenomenal. And you can tell they've been singing together since they were little.
3: And they're beautiful.
1: And they're so gorgeous, man. Shout out to them,
3: okay,
1: man.
3: Okay, Chloe, come on.
1: Yes. And also, Tink has something coming out. She hasn't been out. She did something with Jacquees, was phenomenal. So she'll be putting out Risky this month
3: in April. We miss you, Tink.
1: So I just wanted to give y'all the rundown. It's the hot drop. Make sure y'all keep it locked right here. We're keeping it hot in the AM with your girls, the hot mamas, baby.
3: Let's go.

0: What's up? This is Heather Hunter, and I'm getting wet on the wax with DWI. Baby, your beats are on fire. You're going to make me catch a violation, baby.
1: Broski. You know what I'm saying? You got Wham, you got Billy in this, you know.

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0: Yo, what's up, man? It's your boy Needles, you know what I'm saying? If you don't know me, I'm the cat that did that joint piggy bank with 50 Cent, causing all that drama and whatnot. But right now, I'm with your man DWY on 91.9, Next Up Radio.
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4: It's time for What Would the Hot Mamas Do on Keeping It Hot in the AM. Breaking down what's trending and what everybody's talking about.
5: All right, and we're back. We are back. The Hot Mamas are back in the building. Keeping it hot in the AM.
6: That's it.
5: Keeping it hot all day, but for the sake of this, yes, for the AM. So, Hot Mamas, we have this segment where either listeners send us a question in and or we figure out something that we're curious about. And we want to know, what would the Hot Mamas do?
6: That's it. That's it.
5: What would a Hot Mamas do? Here we go. The shared account that you share with your partner, your bank account. And you know how we Hot Mamas are about that money. You haven't really been checking your balance for a while because, you know, things are flowing. The money is hitting the account properly and all the bills are paid. But one day, you just so happen to decide you want to make a big purchase. Now you consult your babe before you do it, because that's the rules. If we spend anything over $5,000,
4: we gotta talk.
5: We need to talk about what the purchase is.
4: Period.
5: No conversations have been had. You're thinking about the transaction. You're checking the account, and you realize that there is $50,000 missing from the account.
6: Do you pull a knife out? What do you do?
5: What do you do?
4: Listen, I'm taking some cheese out so that won't ever happen again.
6: I'm gonna balance it. I'm gonna take $50,000 myself.
4: He don't know what he's doing.
6: Yeah, he's gonna have to come up with an explanation.
5: So you're calling Big Daddy. You're gonna have a discussion.
6: That's it.
4: Loud discussion, I can tell you that.
6: Oh, yeah, it ain't gonna go over well.
4: Man.
5: Now, what's acceptable? What's acceptable to spend $50,000 without even talking about it?
4: That's like a
6: not acceptable.
5: Like, what do you do?
6: It's not acceptable, because if we already had disagreement that we would confront each other on anything over five stacks.
4: Yeah, he didn't like overdid.
6: He didn't really fail short.
4: But check this out though. What if he took the $50,000, put it down on a new crib?
5: That's
4: for y'all.
6: Yeah,
5: that's
6: but you gotta talk about it. If I ain't picked the crib, I ain't picked the house out, what did we do?
4: It could have been a surprise.
6: Now,
4: but
6: listen, a $50,000 surprise. The surprise is you should have confronted me.
4: Damn surprise.
6: Because that's our money.
4: Exactly.
6: Right?
4: I put that into that too. You said joint account.
6: What do you do?
5: So
6: what
5: we're talking to Big Daddy. We gotta figure out where them funds are. Are we surprising each other? What's going on?
4: Right.
5: And then are we moving our money to our own account? Or
6: I'm thinking the 50 should have came out of his account.
4: Exactly.
6: And then the surprise is, you first of all, you cannot take part of my 50 and put it on no kind of surprise for me, because I'm trying to figure this
4: that's
6: out.
4: That's the surprise. Yeah. Hell, you done took the damn money. That's the surprise.
6: Okay, so what do you do?
5: Let us know. Well, we've agreed that's definitely a car.
4: I can't talk straight.
5: You did what?
4: Wait, what just happened?
5: Okay, but you find out he used it. He wanted to surprise you. You've been talking about getting some property in another state so y'all could travel and stay on the beach. And he did want to surprise you. Are you still mad?
6: Yes. And reason being, this is Mia, a hot mama in the city. I'm just telling you, yes, because joint account means two.
4: Yes.
6: You are not allowed. We set rules to this. There are rules to this. That means that I'm paying for this, and if I have to put my money up, you should have confronted me first.
4: Yeah.
6: That's part of my money. I say he should have taken it out of his money.
4: Right.
6: Yeah. That would have surprised me. It sounds lovely.
4: Right.
6: And I'm still on beat with my
5: So then
4: and we still
5: say,
4: cool.
5: And then we're going to say, and the surprise is I've moved $50,000 too.
4: Right.
5: Are we going to?
4: Exactly.
5: Okay, but now
6: I'm going to say put mine back.
5: You want yours back?
6: I want mine back. Because
3: but no, he bought the property for
6: Trump.
3: He was
6: out
3: trying
6: your
3: to be
6: personal,
3: nice.
6: Take it out your. You can't be nice with mine.
4: I know, but he wanted to surprise you.
6: Okay.
4: I'm taking the rest of the money out. Here's the key. If he purchased
6: a property or a car or whatever, that means my name ain't on it.
4: No, that's not true.
7: waiting for you to sign. He wanted to surprise you.
6: Okay, well,
7: but
6: then
7: yeah,
6: the answer
7: I ain't really
6: no.
7: feeling it either, but, you know, I don't know.
6: If I got signed papers, the answer's no.
5: Okay, one more quick question since we're talking about bank accounts.
7: Okay.
5: Are y'all comfortable sharing an account with your babe?
7: Yes.
6: Well, if it's just strictly
7: look,
6: for
7: I'm telling
6: bills,
7: you to mess up.
6: If it's just strictly for the bills, the house bills or something to that effect, yes. Anything outside of that, joint account, I had that before.
7: I've had it many times, too.
6: And it didn't go over well. Because just when I thought everything was being paid, come to find out, nothing was being paid.
7: Right, right.
5: And that's a problem.
6: That well, it was a problem. And we're not together
7: right.
6: anymore.
7: Surprise.
6: We're not together anymore. So right. that was the end result of that.
7: Exactly.
6: But I'm just saying, so listeners, are you all in on a joint account or do you just keep me account and they have them account and that's it?
7: Well, yeah, that's
6: we would like to know.
7: In a relationship to me, I think it should be three accounts. Your personal, his personal, and joint.
5: I
7: the
5: like
7: joint
5: that.
7: Should
5: that's
7: be for
5: like
7: groceries
5: it.
7: And
6: the house.
7: Gifts
6: yeah.
7: and, you know, well, not even gifts.
6: Nah,
7: but,
6: that's out your personal. See,
7: yeah.
6: that's what I'm saying.
7: But
6: you can't
7: purchase,
6: surprise me with something with my bit.
7: That's a lot of
6: you
7: money,
6: you can't make up $50,000. Listen, we may end up in court.
7: Man.
6: Okay?
7: Okay.
6: I'm just going to keep it real. Because that's overkill.
7: That is. At $50,000, that's not small change.
6: I do not like
7: yes.
6: it. I don't like
7: but
6: it,
7: but I'm
6: family.
7: Still taking the balance. I'm going to take the balance
6: put
7: out.
6: Put my money back and we'll talk about it later.
7: Exactly.
5: Well, it's clear that the hot mamas don't play about that money.
7: Not at all.
6: You can't take my paper like that.
5: Well, y'all chime in. Y'all let us know what y'all think and what would you do as we just stated the hot mamas, what we going to do or what we would do. Y'all let us know what y'all would do.
7: Keeping
5: it
7: hot
5: in the
7: AM.
5: Ooh, yeah.

What's the deal, everybody? The coolest legend. The cool, the DJ, the Red Alert. It's all about the Matrix Studios, everybody. Yo, you gotta come here. You gotta understand it's something different. Something different.

0: 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It's Philly Freeza, and I'm live with DWI Music in the Matrix Studios. BXNY to Philly early. 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
1: 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Craig G. Welcome to America. 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
1: It's time for What Are You Hot About? Speak your mind. Say what you feel. Let's get into it on Keeping It Hot in the AM.
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0: powerful, explosive, and yes, we ain't gonna do no spoilers here.
1: Child, I went washed dishes, came back. I went did laundry, came back. Right. I went and ate, I came back. Listen, I was glued to the team.
2: Right. This is one of the favorites.
0: Oh, he put his foot in this one.
2: Yeah. I love it. Yeah, we need that.
0: We need
2: keep
0: some
2: going.
0: More.
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0: If you need writers, actors, actresses to help with the next season, Hot Mamas in the City are here to assist.
1: Hot Mamas are available. We are listening. Exactly. Tyler, listen, this is to you. Shout out to you because you are absolutely the man.
2: Yes.
1: Always have been.
2: Yes.
1: I seen your shine. I saw you when you first started.
2: Oh,
1: and listen, you still rolling. You in our city. We're in your city,
0: right, actually. Right around the corner, matter of fact, at this particular location.
1: Shout out to the Hot Mamas and Tyler Perry. One day we will meet.
2: Yes.

0: getting it.
1: Top of the round.
0: You're bringing it.
2: All of y'all, man. Y'all doing it, man. I am so proud.
0: Kimmy, we love you.
2: What? You listen, said Kimmy.
0: That's my, oh, that's my girl. Rain, everybody.
1: Yes, yeah.
0: Everybody's
1: bringing it. We
2: need more.
1: We need more.
2: That is funny.
1: All right, so I'm hot. I'm feeling some kind of way.
2: What's that?
1: Have you guys seen the Drewski skit of Erica Kirk, Charlie Kirk's what?
2: I did.
1: No, let me tell you something, Drewski.
0: All I gotta say is why.
1: Drewski, you did that damn thing. You did the thing. You did.
2: Nailed it.
1: Here's my problem with it. Why is everybody mad?
2: I don't know.
1: Why is there so much backlash? Why are they trying to say blackface, whiteface?
2: Oh, no. They can't play that.
1: They've been doing blackface for centuries.
2: Right.
1: And we just had to say, okay, didn't they just put out a video of the Obamas as monkeys?
2: I saw that.
0: I don't like that.
1: Wasn't none of their people having a fit about it.
2: Exactly.
1: We were appalled, like, well, wow, then that's a bit much.
2: Yeah.
1: But he did a parody, just like Al, what's his name? Al Yankovic. Remember
2: exactly.
1: Him? He used to do parodies.
0: Weird Al Yankovic.
1: We didn't have a problem with that.
2: We bought his albums.
1: We loved him. He did Michael Jackson.
0: It was weird.
1: He did
0: too.
1: Prince. He did. So, why is there such a roar about this particular content? And the reason being is that everything he said in this parody is everything she said, and it was some racial tension underlined or underneath it all. But why are you guys uncomfortable? We've been uncomfortable for a very long time.
0: It's called forever.
2: Exactly.
1: Right. And we've learned to manage. So shout out to Drewski.
2: Yeah.
1: I continue to create content. He did the black church.
2: Yeah.
1: I mean, nobody was true. We were laughing.
2: But yeah, and you know, people in our community and our culture, it's a joke. We're not trying to take nothing from nobody. And she should feel, you know,
1: honored
2: that he, you know, did something that to bring some fun to the situation. You know what I'm saying?
1: And give her more exposure. So, y'all, calm down.
2: We love you, Drewski.
1: It's all
2: sit
1: in
2: with
1: fun.
2: Your girls on keeping it
1: there you
2: hot
1: go.
2: In the AM.
1: So, that's what I'm hot about.
2: Yeah.
0: And listen, it's your girl,
2: Mia. What's that, Mia?
0: I am hot about this war.
2: It
0: it's not
2: be.
0: Making any

0: think about this. This war, we are at a war.
1: Yeah.
0: If you guys, listen, y'all need to weigh all of this. A lot of people, what I've noticed is a lot of people do not even watch the news. They don't know what's going on with, you gonna know when your neighbor house done blew up.
1: Uh-oh.
0: You gonna

0: people that did wrong, do what you did. You locked Diddy up.
1: Right. True.
0: You understand? You locked R. Kelly up. But you know, just keeping it real.
1: But y'all know what, though? Seriously, we really don't know what he has in store. So I don't really so much like to even touch on what he's doing, because we don't know. It's not like he's going to specifically say, yes, I'm doing this because this and really mean it.

0: we trying to keep it real. One thing nobody can say is the hot mamas are not 100%, because yes, we are.
1: Yes, yes.
0: Yes, we are.
1: And we always keep it hot.
0: And we keep it real. Yeah, in the AM.
1: And if we

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0: New York's number one for throwbacks. Throwbacks.
2: Thank you.

0: Yeah, you know how I do, man. But right now, I'm putting it down, my man DWI. You know, catching the DWI, catching the violation. You know, they got me pulled over, but I'm still doing what I do, man. Holla at me. I need a CD of those beats, man. You know, I'm in the studio all day. J Mills, wonder what? Let's go.
1: Shake that ass. Yeah, make it for my get money. Shake that thing.

0: All right, we're back. We're keeping it hot in the AM. It is your girl, Erica. And we're going to always have a segment of the show where we talk about a sexy or a hot quote of the day. So for today's segment, the quote is, "My ideal body weight is your body on top of mine." Are we keeping it hot and keeping it sexy for them, ladies?
1: Yes, I want to know. So your man, he works nights. He wakes up. How are you keeping it sexy, ladies? I would like to know, are we still in a beautiful garment? Are we dressing up, role playing for our man when he wakes up? Are we giving him something appetizing, or are we in the bonnet and the rollers and the big robes, or are we in some beautiful garments? I would like to know.
0: I think we need to taste sweet, look good, and feel even better.
1: All the time. If we trying to get it, I mean, you know what? Some days we may have off. We do. We're entitled to get a day off.
0: But get up and brush them teeth.
1: Well, when you have a man, I think, and this is his requirement per se, I think we do need to maybe spice it up a little bit. Keep it a little spicy, because the same way we got a man, it's the same way we keep a man.
0: Right.
1: And keeping a man is very important. A lot of us can get one. Anybody can get a man. But how do we keep the man?
2: You gotta keep it spicy.
0: Yes.
2: You gotta do
0: caliente.
2: A lot of women, like myself, love to be girly girls, you know, dressing up and feeling sexy as you're, you know, getting out the bed, or you want to send your man off feeling good for the day, because he does, you know, want to feel good for the day.
0: That part.
2: Because he wakes up feeling good for the day.
0: Man. Rise and shine.
1: Mr. Woody, listen, I'm just saying, at some point, because we're going to keep it clean, PG.
0: Yeah.
1: But what I'm saying is, ladies, sometime, but you know what? It has to be that type of man. All men aren't the same. Some men don't even care about that. They okay, whatever. You know. And then you have some guys that love to see their woman dialed up all the time. Ladies, are you putting it on for your man? Are you doing it for yourself? Are you doing it for your man? Are you keeping your man?
2: That could be sexy too, though. Look, I mean, I ain't talking about that big old bonnet, but that could be cute too,
1: with bonnet,
2: the floppy flops. But you know, it could be cute too, with a little head wrap and some cute little pajamas on. You know what I'm saying?
0: Or even his t-shirt. You got on his t-shirt.
2: Or his t-shirt.
1: But who said going to the grocery store with the bonnet and the pajamas on was sexy?
0: So that ain't a hot mama sexy.
1: No, hot mamas don't keep it like that.
0: No, we don't do that.
2: Well, it is what it is with that part. But we do have to keep it sexy for our men.
1: And so how would you keep it sexy?
2: Keep it sexy by doing things that he likes, wearing his favorite color, wearing a thong with his name on the back of it. Something sexy. Keeping it hot.
1: His name on the back? Yeah, now we talking about monogram. I'm not doing all that.
2: I mean, if it's your man, it's your man.
1: Now, he might get a little bedazzled. But he ain't getting no monogram.
0: You bedazzled it in the AM?
1: We done pushed it.
0: Let's start with what they said during the pandemic. Now that we get everybody washing their hands,
2: right?
0: Let's make sure we washing everything else. Get up early.
1: That's
0: brush
1: it.
0: Them
1: exactly.
0: Teeth.
1: That's
0: wash.
1: It.
0: Get it cleaned up. Yo, smell good for him.
1: It's
0: and then
1: clean.
0: All you got to do is, because you up before he get up. Because you can get back
1: you
0: in the
1: already know we up. We up.
0: But you know, you got to crawl over him with no... You got to give him a little show while you're trying
2: go.
0: To crawl back into
1: that's
0: your
1: it.
0: Space.
1: If you can make it out the bed,
0: if
1: you
0: got to
1: step your game up.
0: Right, but you got clean. Get it clean. Get it smelling right, and put something sexy on for him, or
2: that
0: nothing
2: part.
0: At all. If that's how you roll,
2: that part.
1: Ain't nothing wrong with the bear, but I'm just saying. I just want to know, listeners, are you guys keeping it sexy in the AM? How do you do that? Callers, listen. Give us a call. Let us know. We want to know. Hi, mamas in the city, in the AM. We want to know how you keeping it sexy for your man or for your partner, period. What are you doing? Even to me. And listen, fellas, we like to see a little something as well. You know what I'm saying? We
2: briefs.
1: Let us know you there. What y'all like? Briefs, boxers? I don't like no thong.
0: I like it.
1: I don't like no thong. I don't like no man in no thong. But
0: he can take it all
1: saying.
0: Off and just walk around for me. I'm highly satisfied.
2: Free Willy.
0: Yeah.
1: I don't like it. but I like it. Listen, let us know. Yeah. This is your girls, the Hot Mamas in the AM. We keeping it real.
0: Thanks for joining us again for another episode of Keeping It Hot in the AM with the Hot Mamas in the City. More to come. 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
3: 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Peace and blessings.
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2: Welcome. Welcome back to A Fashion Moment with Ty Chun. And I am with my peeps.
3: Danny.
4: And this is Chad.
2: And this is
3: A Current Drop.
2: Brought to you by A Fashion Moment with Ty Chun.
3: Excellent.
2: So we, as promised, are here to do the Met Gala recap.
3: Yes.
2: I know you guys have been chomping at your bits.
3: We got are all
2: you
3: our kidding?
4: We ready.
2: Okay, so let me start everybody off who aren't familiar with the Met Gala. It is a charity that is supposed to be about the arts, and it raises money for the arts. And it's at the Metropolitan Museum. So, Met Gala, it started in 1971. It was started by Diana Vreeland. And for those of you who don't know who Diana Vreeland is, she used to be the editor-at-large at Harper's Bazaar magazine. And she left Harper's Bazaar to go to Vogue magazine. She is the one who handed the reins over to who is currently in charge of the Met Gala. Anna Wintour.
3: Who's
2: showing her name? Baltimore. Who's showing her name? And so when she first introduced the Met Gala to the Metropolitan Museum, it wasn't received the way that it is today, guys. It was shunned because the fashion industry and the art industry have this love-hate relationship. Mm-hmm. Same thing with the when fashion moved to Lincoln Center, they had the same kind of love-hate relationship because of the arts and feeling like fine arts and performing arts and dance and ballet have no space within the fashion industry, although fashion is what they wear while they're dancing. Mm-hmm. But Diana Vreeland was very persistent, and she got the first Met Gala there. And they complained because these people came in with these big hats and all of this stuff, and they said they were clunky and they were walking around the museum and they were worrying about these legendary and historical pieces that were priceless being damaged and all of this kind of stuff or whatever. But here we are in 2026 and the Met Gala has survived. And what you see on the red carpet is an ode to Diana Vreeland. So we need to give her a shout out. And we also need to give her a shout out because she was the one who was the first person to bring celebrities on the cover of Vogue magazine. People like Barbara Streisand and Laura Hutton and Cher or whatever. She called them her art beauties. People who had these art features because she wasn't considered to be the most attractive Diana Vreeland as well. Absolutely. And so she brought these art beauties that had these features, what have you. And it became a thing with her and Cher because in 1974's Met Gala, Cher wore what Cher wears, something very scantily clad and whatever. And it was talked about. They said she was nude and it was a bunch of craziness. So now, here we are at the 2026 Met Gala, all of these years later, giving a shout out to its pioneer, giving you guys its history. What did you guys think about this year's Met Gala thus far? Just given this portion of what we're talking about from the beginning to what it is now.
3: You want to go?
4: I'm going to start with one word. I'm thinking trash.
2: Ooh,
4: that's okay. I'm thinking trash. I'm coming. I'm spraying the whole block. I'm coming big.
2: I'm with you.
4: But I think it was trash. I think they were off theme. And I think it's become Oligarchy Gala, because this was about super rich people and AI, mind you. But Danny has a different take.
2: Danny?
3: No, I mean, I do think that they were not on theme. And I'm a traditionalist in that if you're going to go, you're going to do it right. And
2: right.
3: I think what they ended up doing was that people that didn't really want to take that risk,
2: right,
3: they just came pretty.
2: Right.
3: It's like, this isn't the Oscars.
2: Right.
3: Like, if you're wearing it at the Oscars, it shouldn't be on the Met Gala carpet. Because it's not the same thing.
2: It's not the same thing.
3: We're going to talk in the next segment about whether or not they should have been there or not. That's a whole separate thing.
2: Mm-hmm.
3: But if you are there, then bring it.
2: Then bring it.
3: You know, I mean, people kind of, talked about like Cardi B. They talked about Madonna.
4: Let me just real quick.
3: Yeah.
4: Cardi B's outfit looked like hemorrhoids. It
2: did. Oh my God. I can't.
4: It looked like hemorrhoids, but I know it was based on a piece. Yes. I've forgotten the
3: it's
4: name.
3: It's called the doll. Yeah.
4: The doll. It was a broken doll. Yes. Pieces of art. And
2: yes. But Heidi Klum did the same thing when she did the Veiled Maiden.
3: She looked like a statue.
2: Yeah, it was owed to an art piece.
4: Yes.
2: That was the Veiled Maiden, which was at the Metropolitan, actually. So she was on theme, and this was Cardi.
4: Heidi Klum was on theme, but at the same time, she does what she always does on Halloween.
3: She goes for it, but she's going to represent the theme. Like, she's going to really do it.
2: So you felt like people weren't really on theme, except we named two that really were.
3: Yeah, that were. Okay, people that were not on theme were all of the influencers, like Tate McRae. Like, who are these people? Someone posted something on Facebook or something, and I literally was like, who is that?
2: Right.
3: And they're like, it's Tate McRae. Again, who is that?
2: Exactly.
3: You know, these are people that I don't think should be at the Met Gala.
2: Absolutely
3: to me,
2: not.
3: About this event, because it's for the costume exhibit, it is about art. It is about people that actually are going to be going there, that really know what they're talking about.
2: Absolutely.
3: And it became, to me, it was like TikTok. You know, the TikTok influencers, they had a couple of people, you know, the Lisas from, you know,
4: Anuki Eye.
3: Yes. Mm-hmm. Oh, she was great though.
4: In Balenciaga.
3: Mm-hmm. Yeah, she
4: was actually doing a sculpture, which was Mata De La Rosa.
3: Yeah.
2: Right.
4: That was a sculpture. She had the tears, the coloring, and everything.
2: She had it. So we did have those people.
3: Yeah. So there were some people.
2: So when we come back from this break, we're going to break it down even further. As you can
4: see, because I want to talk about SZA.
2: Yeah, we've just been getting started. So you guys, this is your boy Ty Chun on the Fashion Moment with Ty Chun with
3: Danny
4: and Jay.
2: And we are on
3: The Current Drop,
2: brought to you by Fashion Moment with Ty Chun. See you in a second.
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2: Welcome back to A Fashion Moment with Ty Chun. I am your boy Ty Chun, and we are here doing the Met Gala recap. And let me tell you, I got tongue-tied just now because, like, sometimes I get so weary with talking about fashion because of what you talked about these TikTokers and this, that, and the third. And, you know, I've been in the game for a minute, and I know a lot of the legends, some here still, some gone, you know, and I just, you know, I just used to really live and breathe this, or what have you, and I long to study and learn and understand what was, you know, what was going on.
3: Absolutely.
2: You know? Back to you, Dan. You were saying something.
3: Yeah, I wanted to, since we can talk about whatever we want, let's actually talk about some of the designs that were beautiful.
2: Okay.
3: So I did like, I mean, there's a designer named Robert One, and he ended up doing designs for several people.
2: Right.
3: So I think the designs that he did was Hunter Schaefer. There was the one that Naomi Osaka. Mm-hmm. I know you didn't like Naomi Osaka.
2: You didn't like Naomi Osaka.
4: But when she took the coat off, she was wearing another design.
3: Yeah, she had a white outfit, and then she put she had a red dress under it.
2: Right.
3: And then I forgot the guy's name.
2: What about Kylie Jenner? Did you like her Zac Posen piece?
3: I did not. I never like her, though, so I'm a little bit biased.
2: Right.
4: Bear in mind, that was Schiaparelli.
2: Right.
4: And that was Venus de Milo actually doing. I think she was on theme.
2: She was on theme, but did you like her the way she looked?
4: No.
3: No, I never liked the way. I don't think that they dress her the right way. I think that she always goes for too sexy.
2: Right.
3: And I feel like, I mean, that's, I guess, a part of her brand, but I don't think it works for her. I think
2: a part of her brand because she went the traditional runway model route and not, you know, one of those, you know, she didn't do.
3: You're talking about Kendall.
2: Kendall Jenner.
3: Because
2: Zac Posen.
3: Okay,
2: right.
3: So Kendall, she, I actually did.
2: It's Kylie Kendall, same person.
3: Yeah.
4: They are, though.
2: Sorry, guys.
4: Oh, SZA. Okay. SZA, is it Baudet or is it pronounced? It's the designer's B-O-D-E.
2: Baudet.
4: I think it's Baudet.
2: It's Baudet.
4: And she referenced a painting of a black woman by the water.
3: Yes.
4: The name of the painting is Oxum.
3: Yes.
4: So SZA, I did not like at all.
2: No?
3: Yeah.
4: No.
3: I didn't like it.
4: No. Yeah. I didn't like it. I didn't think it looked like the painting. It looked more camp than art. If we're going to do camp, let's do camp.
2: Right.
4: But if we're going to do art, let's do art. It didn't look like art. I didn't love SZA.
2: Okay.
3: I think who did do art, so I'm going to jump off that, is Angela Bassett. I actually loved her. Now, she referenced a painting it was a girl in the pink dress, which was a Harlem Renaissance painting.
2: Yeah, I remember that
3: which
2: painting.
3: Which I actually loved. Mm-hmm. I thought she looked beautiful. We didn't like her makeup. We thought it was too... just didn't really compliment her face.
2: Exactly.
3: But I felt, I always, you know, I'm going to give credit where you go for it. I'm always going to give you credit because I love when they do that.
2: Right.
3: And I thought she was really beautiful.
4: I liked Madonna.
2: Mm-hmm. I loved Madonna. Yeah. You stole mine. That was one of mine.
4: She was in St. Laurent. And it was based on a painting by, I think that the artist is mixed. He's Italian and Latino.
2: Mm-hmm.
4: And in the painting, that design is way in the back.
3: Yeah.
2: Exactly.
4: And it was beautiful.
3: Yeah.
2: And you would expect that from Madonna, especially, you know, with Like a Prayer, when she did that with Leon and he was in the thing and he played Black Jesus and she kissed his feet.
3: Yes.
2: And all that
3: kind of
2: stuff.
3: Yes.
2: She's always been that, you know, she's always been that
4: over the
2: top, outgoing. And she's always spoke up for the arts. She's always spoke up for underserved communities and all that kind of stuff. So you would expect greatness from Madonna. So
4: we got greatness.
2: And she looked fabulous when she's almost 70. Honey, mama
4: she did.
2: She's doing her thing.
4: She did.
2: Her skin, well, I want that skin routine. baby.
4: Oh, wait a minute. Lastly,
3: okay.
4: Emma Chamberlain in Mugler, she looked like a painting.
3: Yes. She was is that the one? We loved her.
4: Because you could see it, and that was the one that was all different colors and all, it was bright yellow, and it looked like it was melting, the arms were long. That was the paintbrush, and the paint was squash called stuff. Okay, that was art. But I think overall it was a failure. One of the protesters were arrested, by the way, and in the latest news, they're saying that his family can't find where he is.
3: Wait, that's the guy who
2: not Chris.
3: Not Chris?
2: No, someone not else? Chris. It's, it's another protester because Chris obviously is too high profile to be missing.
3: But he did. They arrested him.
2: Chris. Yeah, yes. Yeah, because Chris, because, and I guess we'll talk about that in the next segment.
3: Yeah.
2: About the protest where they had the projection screen.
3: Projected. Yeah, he did that.
4: The one that's the one they said was missing.
2: Yeah. Who, Chris? Oh.
4: And they actually, as just of the came latest back from, news,
2: what do you call it?
4: The brother with the dreads. He has like dreads and he was wearing shades.
2: His name is Chris. That's the guy. Chris. Yeah. Yes.
3: He was the one that organized the union. The unions.
2: And that's, they fired him and he organized the unionization.
4: They said Jeff Bezos personally, as per my two sources, Jeff Bezos personally asked the police to arrest him.
3: Yeah.
2: Absolutely.
3: Because and he actually wasn't even doing anything.
2: And mind you, Jeff Bezos wasn't even outside. He let his wife do the outside. And he, you know, went in through the back. And because of last week's show, too, and the week before, I want to make sure that we know that when we are having these conversations with you guys, these are our personal sources.
4: Yes. You're right.
2: Because we do deep dives and stuff like that. So a lot of the information may not be privy to the general public. Mm-hmm. So it is alleged because it is our personal
4: you're absolutely
2: sources.
4: Right.
2: And it's our sometimes secondhand or firsthand view of stuff like that. We might have gotten there a minute late and saw the witnessing of something or whatever, been a party to, but can't speak about the particulars and all that kind of stuff. So always know that our sources are kept secret, so we will keep it as alleged.
3: Absolutely.
4: Okay, everything I said was alleged. Even my first name.
3: Yeah.
4: Everything is alleged on this show. Let's get it right.
3: Your name may or may not be Tyshawn.
2: May or may not, okay? And I may or may not be Tyshawn.
3: I'm definitely Danny, though. Okay, so two more people I wanted to just mention, and then we can go on, is that I'm going to have to throw Beyonce out there.
2: Oh,
3: and I'm going to give Chad a shout out because in our last show, he called out that Beyonce was going to wear a black designer.
2: Yes, she did.
3: And I
2: thought she was
3: going to go Givenchy, and you called it. She actually
2: How did you know that?
3: You did. Come on, guys.
2: How'd you know that?
3: Sure did.
4: Yeah. I'm going to tell you what I was thinking at the time when I was perfectly sure that she was going to wear a black designer. Politically, she had to fix this.
3: I understand. Okay.
4: She thinks in terms of checks and balances.
2: Right.
4: Beyonce balances.
2: Mm-hmm.
4: When she went to the Super Bowl and they got into formation, she did it because she would, at the time, the Super Bowl was getting fired on.
2: Right.
4: Totally fired on because the whole kneeling stuff.
2: Right.
4: Beyonce tends to bring it back around. I'm here. Everybody else
2: is
4: against
2: this. And
4: this
2: was her return to the Met Gala.
4: It was her return, right, after how many years?
3: And honestly, she only came because of Blue. Okay, let's be clear.
2: Let me tell you, I was really surprised to see Rihanna and Zendaya didn't show up because they were saying that Rihanna was.
4: But Law did.
2: But Law did.
3: I knew Rihanna was going to be there because of Jay-Z. But I'm going to shout out, it was an Olivier Rousteing that Beyonce wore because he's no longer at Balenciaga. He separately did it for her. And it was beautiful. And
4: it looked like a skeleton.
3: Yeah, she really, I thought she brought it for sure. But, you know, she was good. I thought Rihanna was good. And I'm going to throw this last one in. I know Chad is going to totally make fun of me, but
4: I am.
3: My favorite person was actually Hailey Bieber.
2: Really?
3: I loved, because I like nuance.
2: Mm-hmm.
3: I like the story behind. And she referenced that blue was the old, not old, but the Yves Saint Laurent cobalt blue.
2: Right.
3: And she did the breastplate, and I love that. So that was my favorite.
2: My favorite was Rihanna and A$AP Rocky. I'm sorry. I love the way they look. I thought they were wonderful as a couple.
3: Yeah.
2: And I thought that what they brought to the red carpet was magnifique.
3: And hers was like an oyster. She said she wanted to make it.
2: And then seeing A$AP Rocky being from Harlem, and he was a part of last year's Met Gala's planning committee and all that kind of stuff, whatever. And to see him grow in his glow as he, you know, as you know, he loves on his mm-hmm. woman. And he said yes. And last year they were welcoming their third child. Beautiful. On the red carpet, right? Showing up.
5: The couples were
2: so
5: out.
2: I thought that was an amazing, yes. amazing thing. And and then I, you know, Lala Anthony was a miss for me. I didn't yeah. like what she had on.
4: Huge miss.
2: It was like Tina Huge Turner, miss. We Don't Need Another Hero.
5: Okay.
2: Or one of those, what was it, the Warrior movies that she played in.
5: Mad Max.
2: It was just all wrong.
5: Okay.
2: And, you know, her mermaid swoop from Little Mermaid.
4: I didn't like
2: it. It just was like, what was the mermaid swoop for with that dress?
3: Well, she actually said Jessica Rabbit, which I actually said
4: Danny
3: it.
4: Did say
3: I
4: that.
3: Said it before she said it. And then on the carpet, someone asked her, and she said her reference for her hair was Jessica Rabbit.
2: Which is a cartoon, not an art piece.
3: Okay.
2: Let's just keep
3: all
2: it real.
3: Right.
2: You know, so it was all wrong and thumbs down. And I don't know how she ended up with a Vogue mic and was interviewing folks.
3: She was that. There. She's been there the last couple years.
2: I know. And I'm referencing all those years.
3: You're like, just because this happened about this does not mean
4: you would think she'd be better by now.
2: Yes. You would think she would be better by now.
4: And but what's the actor's name real quick? The brother who came
3: Damson
4: in?
3: Idris.
2: Damson Idris, yes. Yeah.
3: I didn't like him.
2: I didn't like him either.
4: Nobody did.
3: I mean, I like him as a person, but I didn't hate him.
2: Yeah, I love him as a person as well. But when we come back on a Fashion Moment with Ty Chun, with my girl,
3: Danny
2: and
4: Chad,
2: on
3: the current drop
2: brought to you by Fashion Moment with Ty Chun. See you in 5.321.
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3: Welcome, welcome, welcome, welcome back to a fashion moment with Tychon. Right. I am your boy Tychon, and I am here with my co-host,
4: Danny.
5: And Chad.
3: And we are on
4: The Current Drop.
3: Brought to you by Fashion Moment with Tychon. And we are doing, as promised, if you guys are just joining in, our Met Gala recap. If you missed the first half, guys, you have to go to the iHeart app and you can get some of the past shows, or you can find us on Spotify and all the other usual suspects, Amazon Apple. Music, Apple Music, the music, and the list goes on and on, to catch recaps of the show. And back to the SHOW.
4: Yes.
3: Now, we left off with the looks that we liked and we didn't like. And we talked about Lala Anthony and her doing the Little Mermaid, which is not art, which is a cartoon. Well, not the Little Mermaid. Same
4: Jessica
3: thing.
4: Rabbit,
3: Jessica Rabbit, yeah. Little Mermaid, whatever. Whatever she caught herself doing,
4: yeah.
3: She didn't do. And, you know, I just, you know, sometimes I feel like popularity is not relevant.
4: Yes.
3: And just because you're popular does not mean that you're relevant in every space and that you should occupy every space. And I feel like certain people should have that self-awareness, yes, about themselves and understand to give that space to someone who can give the best
4: 100%
3: to it.
4: Yeah. So that's why I'm going to definitely segue into, you know, what actually represents fashion.
3: Exactly.
4: Is it the people wearing it on the red carpet, or is it the people making it and the people
3: Please get into this, because people always ask me, ask me why I shift from saying I am in fashion, and I, instead of saying I am fashion, I go I am style, because mm-hmm. Black people create style, and style creates fashion. It dictates mm-hmm. what all the runways do.
4: Yes.
3: Black style, whether it's the streetwear or whatever we do with it, from Dapper Dan on up to whomever.
4: And the funny thing is, I'm just going to say this real quick, and mm-hmm. then we'll talk about all the pet counter programming.
3: Right.
4: I think the reason why the Met Gala worked so well last year mm-hmm. was because the Black Dandy theme was very it was definitely wide, but there was so much reference there mm-hmm, mm-hmm. that it was so good.
5: Like, there was so much historical
4: last
5: reference.
4: Last year, mm-hmm. everyone mm-hmm. killed it, mm-hmm. you know? And mm-hmm. I think this year, it became so
3: cliche.
4: And I just don't think people knew what to do.
5: But we had, at that time, we had real designers to lean on. Andre Leontali.
3: You mean like Stephen Burrows, and
5: Lowe.
3: Willie Smith. Yes. The list goes on and on. You know, Byron Lars and, mm-hmm. you know, Tracy. Reese, and the list goes on and on and on.
4: Absolutely.
3: Of the reference points, and you know, and it just and then you also have to remember, like I said, style. It was dandyism was style.
5: Yeah.
3: And style created that fashion.
5: And
3: that
5: we're losing that. You know? And you gotta bear in mind, when oligarchy, which is billionaires, come in and start dictating style, you get fast fashion.
3: Exactly.
5: And you get clothes that won't last. Like, four washes, my t-shirt is tight. Why is my t-shirt tight? Why is my pants tight?
3: Why is my logo crunchy?
5: Crunchy.
4: And it does lean into, you know, I mean, specifically, obviously, Jeff Bezos was, you know, one of the main sponsors of the event,
3: mm-hmm.
4: you know, and Amazon is such a representation of fast fashion, you know, mm-hmm. that it's not about, that's not, I mean, there's no art there at all, you
3: None.
4: Know, but he was allowed to come in and, you know, have that visibility in a space where I just don't think he deserved that space, mm-hmm. you know, to be able to.
5: Or his wife.
4: I know. And at the funny
3: Especially
4: thing is.
3: Especially not this wife. His first wife, she's bomb.
5: Oh my God, she's the bomb.
4: She's given more money to HBCUs than any other.
5: And black women.
3: Yes. Mm-hmm. She was one of the first to respond to those 30,000 black women losing their jobs.
4: 300,000.
3: Why? Yes.
4: No.
3: 300,000.
5: Oh, that's why we got
3: that. Originally, I said 300,000. And then I changed it. And it's 300,000. I apologize once again for that, but it's 300,000 or what have you.
4: You know, and then there's 100,000 tickets, and, you know,
3: $100,000
4: tickets.
3: Right.
5: Oh,
3: right.
4: It's insane to me.
5: What's her name? The young lady that was in the Olympics, brown skin sister.
4: Which one?
5: I've forgotten her name, man.
4: Oh, describe her more.
5: She's short, like everybody in the Olympics. Like, she's she's short, brown skinned girl that was in Olympic.
4: Jordan Child.
5: She does the
4: Simone.
5: Simone Biles.
3: Simone Biles.
5: Yes. Simone Biles came on and said that her glam team. Oh, that was yes. that was mean. Her glam team cost her $20,000.
4: Yeah, yeah.
5: Wow. They call it glam tax now. Mm-hmm. $20,000 for your glam team.
3: Wow.
5: Yeah. Now. She asked if it was too much.
3: That's not that expensive because I remember when
5: that her glam team. Oh, that was yes. that was mean. Her glam team cost her $20,000.
4: Yeah, yeah.
5: Wow. That they call it glam tax now.
4: Mm-hmm.
5: $20,000 for your glam team.
3: Wow.

0: $20,000. So, true. You know what I'm saying? So, I mean, like, I understand because, you know, because this is a once in a lifetime thing. So it ain't like they're getting $20,000 every time she does something. But for this particular thing, absolutely $20,000.
1: Not counting the dress, the tickets, and the prep.
0: No. Yeah. Absolutely, I agree with the glam.
1: That's a whole
0: because
1: show.
0: Because it's a production that you put on. So you're paying people who have individual salaries who may not work for another 3 months.
1: Yes.
0: So you have to think of it that way when it comes to that. Now, for a $150,000, $100,000 ticket to sit at a table, that's something totally different.
2: It totally is. And that's where I'm going to make sure we get it in there, is that there are people that said, you know what, I'm not going to support a $100,000 ticket. I'm not going to go and allow that the Amazon and Jeff Bezos and his wife to be normalized.
0: To hijack everything.
2: You know, and, you know, there was one person who was on the red carpet, Aurora James.
0: Mm-hmm.
2: She has, she's the founder of the 15% Pledge. You know, her stance was kind of in the middle where she's saying, you know, wealth in these spaces can be leveraged for real investment
0: right.
2: change.
0: And, exactly.
2: And that is true. But on the other side of it, you know, like Zendaya, she didn't even go.
0: She didn't even show up.
2: You know, and I was really surprised
1: I didn't like
2: that she didn't go because, you know, that's definitely her place.
0: Exactly.
2: But then once the picture started to come out, there were other stars like Taraji. I don't know if you want to.
0: Yeah, Taraji. She talked about it and she said, what the F is going on? Mm-hmm. Like, she's talked about the 300,000 women, her and Jennifer Lewis and stuff like that. And then you had Chris, who you were talking about from Amazon, who may or may not, you know, allegedly be still missing, which I can't imagine because he's such a big thing. He went to Israel and they tried to disappear him in Israel,
2: but he was able to come home.
0: And then he had a 72-year-old worker on the screen. They did a big projection of him giving a speech. I suggest you guys go on the YouTube streets and find those videos. They're amazing. And then they watched them and they talked about, you know, she talked about that. They had the other thing about it was they had urine in glasses all around the area of
2: they
0: the Met Gala
2: that out,
0: because that was to talk about how Jeff Bezos and Amazon doesn't give them bathroom
2: breaks.
0: They
2: don't even allow them to go to the bathroom.
0: So they have to use jars and urinate in. And then they also did their own interpretation of the No Billionaires runway, where they were on, where Mondomini's, our mayor, didn't go. He was, and people were surprised he didn't show up, but no one who knows him was surprised he didn't show up to this event.
2: Yeah. So he put his energy and effort into sponsoring a worker-centered fashion editorial in the New York Times. They highlighted tailors, retail workers, and laborers, and then they told their story because that's actually what keeps the fashion industry going. Especially in New York.
0: Because the garment district is barely there anymore. Mm-hmm. And I grew up running them garment district streets and the fashion kiosk and, you know, right across the street from Parsons and getting, you know, leaflets and booklets of information to know where all, to get my beads done and to get my buttons and to get, you know, a silk charmeuse that wasn't $150 a yard and all of that kind of stuff or whatever. So it's very important. And then that runway, did you see that cobblestone runway?
2: Yeah, that was the ball without billionaires. That was downtown in New York.
0: Yeah.
2: And it was hosted by Lisa Ann Walter and former editor Gabriella Carifa Johnson.
0: Mm-hmm.
2: And they, again, the same thing. They featured Amazon drivers, warehouse workers, union members. And their theme was labor is art. So that was really a big piece of the counter programming and, you know, trying to figure out what the difference is, you know, what actually represents fashion. Mm-hmm. You know, one of the things I've been thinking of when we were talking about this is, you know, labor supports the fashion industry,
0: right.
2: You know, is that, and we're interpreting that as art, you know, and then without that labor, none of it would exist.
0: None of it. And the problem to me is now going from being a producer of Mercedes-Benz Fashion Week and New York Fashion Week shows and stylist for Rip the Runway and doing Victoria's Secret and the list goes on and on and on, is that now I'm in a designer's position. Mm-hmm. So now I'm not only not the celebrity stylist that I used to be before those production things and all that kind of stuff, but now a costumer because now I'm doing costumes for movies and things of that nature. And for my own movies as well, being a filmmaker too. Where does the line stand from, you know, what is

0: given to us as the fashion creatives that we are. Mm-hmm. You being in corporate,
1: yeah,
0: and making those trends, and
1: yes,
0: you being in video photography chat and making those moments for those, yeah, people to see, those iconic moments that live on way past us. Where's our place in all of this when you start to bring in the oligarchs and all that kind of stuff, and the celebrity for that matter, and the bloggers?
1: I know, especially with the way the economy is going right now. Right. I mean, people are not even going to be able to have the money to afford a lot of this fashion.
0: Yeah.
1: Yeah.
2: Not at all, because a lot of big designers are going to Target. Mm-hmm. Remember, whenever big designers start going to big box stores, mm-hmm, that is a bad sign.
0: Yeah. Mm-hmm.
2: I think that we're in a horrible recession, mm-hmm, and fashion is the first to suffer.
0: It is. Like, there was a movie, a documentary called Bury My Ashes or Spread My Ashes at Bergdorf Goodman's. It says at Bergdorf's. And Bergdorf Goodman's was my spot.
1: I love that spot.
0: I lived for that. That was my ideal space and all that kind of
2: Danny's
0: stuff.
2: Danny's spot.
1: I love Bendel's.
0: Henry Bendel's. I used to live for Henry Bendel's. Yeah. That was one of the first places who held our designs.
1: Yeah.
0: Who held our designs, because Henry Bendel's was known for up-and-coming designers, yeah, and all that kind of stuff.
1: And their whole, their cosmetics, mm-hmm, like that's where all the new cosmetics, mm-hmm, would debut there,
0: exactly,
1: and come in.
0: Yeah.
1: And I heard I don't know if it's true or not, I heard they're trying to bring Barney's back.
0: Yes, they are trying to bring Barney's back. I wish they would bring back Henry Bendel's, because that was one of the best places.
1: That was the best place.
0: For up-and-coming artists and designers, mm-hmm, and all of that kind of stuff.
1: It was very boutique.
0: Very boutique focused, and it was high end.
1: Yes,
0: it was very high end. It was very high end, and that's unfortunately the route that a lot of us have to take now. All of my stuff is all of my ready to wear and contemporary stuff is in high end boutiques across the globe. They're not in brick and mortar stores or what have you. So brick and mortar, like your Bloomingdale's and your Macy's and all of that kind of, mm-hmm, stuff or whatever, because the real estate just doesn't make space for me on those floors.
1: Absolutely.
0: Or whatever. So we're gonna go out for our final break. And when we come back, we're going to our final thoughts. And when our final thoughts, we're going to kill it with some fashion thoughts and just kind
2: of fashion thoughts.
0: Just fashion thoughts and just kill it.
2: Okay.
0: See you guys in 5.321.
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2: Welcome, welcome, welcome. 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
3: Danny.
4: And Chad, I am the event. Me.
2: And speaking of the event, you guys, make sure you check out AFM Magazine. 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
3: Wow.
2: What have you? This is breaking news on the show.
3: Don't forget to
2: 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And all the other usual suspects, and if you need to reach me, go to taichunbrandcollection@gmail.com, and I will send you a listing of boutiques across the globe that I'm at and what have you. And that's about it that I was supposed to talk about. And you can find me anywhere, Ty Chun, at Ty Chun on all social media platforms. That's TAICHUNN. So going into our final segment and talking about this fashion thing, from Nicki Minaj allegedly being banned from it,
3: allegedly.
2: And Bad Bunny coming in as himself 53 years in the future, which I thought was an amazing way to interpret art or what have you. And what are you guys, where you are with, you know, that you know, the way that they did that, and we talked about the Jeff Bezos thing and all that kind of stuff, and banning her, should they have banned his mind as well? What are you guys thinking?
4: Bad Bunny, real quick, you got to bear in mind, the theme was also art as the body. Yeah. The body is
2: the
4: art.
2: The body is art.
4: So it was the body aging.
3: Yeah,
4: I think
2: that was amazing interpretation. People don't realize how deep he is.
4: He is very deep. He doesn't get the credit he deserves.
2: And I'm so glad I brought it up, because he does not get the credit he deserves.
4: I am too. And it was the aging of the body. Yeah. And he actually he did the role. He didn't play the role.
2: He did the role.
4: He actually walked with a cane and bent over with his cane, but stood. And he kept a mean look on his face, like an old man. He didn't smile.
2: What
4: he didn't
2: old man ain't me?
4: Huh? Well, I love that about him. And Nicki Minaj, what was the reason for her being banned for the audience?
2: I have no idea, because I mean, like, I just don't know if it's really true. It's alleged. It's been in a lot of the blogs and all that kind of stuff.
4: It's been alleged. I've seen it and I've heard talk.
3: She did go against Jay-Z. Like, come on, guys.
2: He is not the Met Gala.
3: His wife is doing it. I mean, Rihanna was probably only there. She comes every year, but I'm saying she definitely was there.
4: I don't know.
3: There was a picture of her, Cardi, and Beyonce.
2: That picture was sad.
3: We don't ever see that picture. Rihanna and Ciara in a picture, even though they have made up years ago. I don't know. That's for the if you know, you know people. They had a feud years ago,
2: and
3: they took a picture of that. So I don't know. I think that's great.
4: I think Danny's onto something. Yeah. Jay is very powerful.
3: They're pretty tight
4: with Anna Wintour.
3: Yeah.
4: I mean, and also, she went full Trump.
3: She's a wild card right now.
4: They may not have wanted her there for the drama.
2: But for that matter, you have Jared Kushner and Ivanka Trump sitting with Beyonce and Jay-Z at a dinner.
3: But they didn't go full Trump.
2: What's more full than, you know,
4: I mean,
2: breaking bread with somebody who's downing your people?
4: She went with Erica Kirk.
2: Mm-hmm. Right.
4: Now, sitting with Erica Kirk is like a heck no-no.
2: Yeah. Right.
4: Not just a regular no-no. So she's sitting with Erica Kirk. I don't know. I think they thought that she would be more drama than Jeff Bezos.
3: I think they did.
2: And she didn't even come on the red carpet. I think that was a big miscalculation on their behalf, because look what ended up happening. And then we still don't know what's going on with Chris Smalls. You know,
4: but they're out of touch, too.
2: You know, we don't know what's going on with him, if he's been, you know, released or anything or what have you.
3: Yeah.
2: But his demonstration has well overshadowed the $40 million that they won, that they made, and it's only a $5 million fee that they paid to put this whole thing on.
3: And he gave $10 million.
2: So, you know, it's all of those things. What were you going to say in closing?
3: I was going to say two things. One was I just wanted to shout out Amy Sherrill. She is a wonderful artist, and her Met Gala dress referenced her own painting. That, to me, is like the ultimate flex.
2: Exactly.
3: She is a beautiful Black artist, and she referenced herself. And then my final rap question was, after everything we've seen and we've talked about, did we feel like the Met Gala moved fashion forward, or did it expose that it's disconnected from reality?
2: It's further exposed to me, and you guys already know I'm on the outskirts of, you know, of being, how did Heidi Klum say, something one day you're in, the next day you're out. I'm very that.
3: You're out.
2: You know, I'm on the cusp of sometimes being in with the fashion game and sometimes being out, because I believe that Black style rules all, and that until they give that homage and respect to that I can't put 10 toes down. You know, like having Stephen Burrows be a part of the CFDA. Right. I don't understand. So, me, I think that it exposed.
3: Okay.
4: I want to send a shout out to my brother Rock, who said that he refuses to wear skinny jeans, and now skinny jeans is out of style again. So he had been out of style wearing big saggy jeans, and now big saggy jeans is back in style. So shout out to my brother Rock,
3: who I love that.
4: Stayed the course.
3: He's gonna be like, oh my boy. My final thought is, next time we're going to talk about what's going to be in for summer. So I can't wait to talk about that.
4: Looking forward to that.
2: Absolutely.
3: Okay.
2: Absolutely. Thank you guys for another amazing episode. I appreciate you guys.
4: Yeah. We love you, Ty. We love you, Ty.
2: This is your boy, Ty Chun, and this has been another segment of
3: The Current Drop with Danny and
4: Chad.
2: And your boy, Ty Chun. Live a flea-free life and don't buy any wooden nickels.

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4: Check this out, y'all. 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
7: What's up? 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Shout out to the Matrix Studio. We doing what we do up here, yo. 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Tune in.
8: Outside the Booth is back.
9: And it should not have stopped.
8: Yeah, has not stopped throughout this break. It's DJ Kamish. It's BX, who has basically taken over the show on whatever paraphernalia that she's on. Legend has nothing to do with it. And DWI doesn't have anything to do with it either. So I don't know where she got her paraphernalia from, but it is definitely on a trip right now.
10: First of all, I'm
8: you said it's the glasses?
10: I said, come on. I'm the only woman in here in a room full of men.
9: You got to hold it down.
10: I'm
9: right?
10: Asking. I have to hold it down.
9: There you go.
10: Two, I have to represent for the ladies. And three, I have to keep it real because y'all trying to act like y'all ain't never sucked the fat off a fat chick.
9: Ooh, Lord.
8: Wow.
10: How about that? Wow. I was talking about food and oxtail and the meat.
9: That's it.
10: So thank you. That's the name of our show too.
9: Right.
10: I said what the F I said. Mm-hmm. So have you ever slept on?
8: I'm talking about music. I don't know about you. I don't know where we got to that.
10: We're not gonna get into it then.
8: Yeah,
10: don't,
8: we're not.
10: I ain't no killer, but don't push me. Yeah. Put that on, D.
8: Wow. Wow. Wow. Legend.
9: Yes, sir.
8: I don't know what she's talking about, but we're talking about music, right?
9: Let's do it.
8: The landscape of dance hall.
9: Mm-hmm.
8: How do you feel about it today compared to maybe 10 years ago?
9: It's got
8: before Cartel even went in. How about that?
9: It's gotten a lot of exposure.
8: Mm-hmm.
9: The crossbreeding definitely helped that.
8: Okay.
9: You know, the collabs with different genres. I don't want to say I kind of saw it coming.
8: Okay.
9: But yeah, it was inevitable.
10: I have a question in regards to Vibes. Do you think he became a bigger star after being locked up?
9: That's what
10: and everybody missing the music?
8: Absolutely.
10: Or,
9: that's everybody. Once you go on, that just elevates you, period.
10: Yeah. Really?
9: Oh, yeah. Because, you know, the streets are going to do what they do about it.
10: Bobby Shmurda didn't get bigger, though.
9: He did. His song got bigger.
8: His song got bigger.
9: Played it because of that.
8: Yeah.
9: It got played a whole lot more because of that. It caught the buzz, expanded because of that.
10: But after he came out, he didn't have a Vibes.
9: You're out. Got one song,
8: right?
10: Mm. And Bob's,
8: remember,
10: have
8: Cartel.
10: A
8: Cartel was
10: he
8: recording.
10: Has a catalog.
8: Well, Cartel had the greatest prison run I've ever seen in life,
10: how
8: and you will never see
10: up?
8: That again.
10: How
8: like
10: long
8: 11 years, right?
9: Almost 12 years.
8: 12 years.
10: 12 years, and he came out being the biggest ticket in the world right now.
9: Yeah, for sure.
8: No, he got bigger as he was in.
10: No, but I'm just saying, when he came out, he's the biggest selling ticket.
9: Yeah.
10: Right now for shows.
8: Sure. Mm-hmm. Yeah. Yeah.
10: How is he as a person?
9: Very down to earth.
10: Really quiet.
9: Very
10: is
9: calm.
10: He shy? Because I've seen him on stage and he's like, crazy on stage.
9: He's got a new perspective on life, as you can imagine.
11: I mean, if you're doing that kind of time,
9: it clarifies things.
11: For you. You can't come out and be the same person. That just can't be.
9: Yeah. You know, the usual triggers that we all have.
10: Yeah.
9: They get tamed. Mm-hmm. There are no longer triggers.
11: Right.
9: So you focus on what's important. And that's the people, that's the love, that's the art, that's the music, you know. You want to live your best life, and that's what he's doing right now, you know.
10: That's
9: making
10: awesome.
9: Sure that he does that to the fullest every day. So, yeah, bless up to Cartel, his whole family, you know.
10: Are you producing any music?
9: Nah, I'm good.
10: You don't want to? Did you ever have the itch to do it at one point?
9: I did a couple back in the day, but, you know.
11: What makes you not want to do it?
9: Politics. I don't like politics.
11: Very good answer.
10: What's the politics, though?
9: It's politics.
10: Like, who you know, or is it...
9: That, too, and it's, you know, you gotta go through this person, and that person has to do this for you in order to get something done out of that guy. You gotta do something out of this person.
11: It's a lot.
9: There's no straight path, as it should be, right? If I come to you, I'm like, yo, I want to work on this project with you. Here's my vision. Tell me how you feel about it. You agree? Now, let's make it happen. Got a product. For it to go through certain doors, you got to go through certain doors to get to the other door, to get to the other door, to get to the other door, and so forth and so forth and so forth. And, you know, everybody has a handout at the end of the day.
10: You don't have time for that.
9: Not even the time, but who's got the budget for that, too?
10: Right.
11: Yeah,
9: it takes money.
10: Right. And then by the time you get your money.
9: You can sacrifice the time. You can make up the time. It's the budget. It's like everybody wants, they feel like they deserve a piece. Like, you're not doing that much for me. Right? Like, and then, you know, the landscape now is anybody can go viral at any moment.
11: Right.
9: How do you get to go viral? You got to spend money to go viral.
10: Yeah.
11: And how, much
9: do you... go viral organically.
11: Right. Mm-hmm. And how do you recoup that to a certain degree?
9: Shows. At the end of the day, you gotta go do shows.
10: So, if you could, what would you change about, if you wanted to do music, what would you change about the industry, and what would you change about the politics?
9: The system needs to change.
10: Back to the old days?
9: The old days didn't work either.
11: No, the old days definitely didn't work, especially in reggae. No.
9: The old days were worse.
11: Yeah, they were worse. 100%.
9: They were worse in a different fashion. Right? Now it's worse independently. It's bad independently. Let me say that. Independently is bad.
10: So is Vibes doing well direct to sale, like direct to consumer, or is it all streams that he's doing so well in? Or is it a combination of both?
9: I would assume, because I don't know for sure, I would assume it's a combination.
10: Okay.
9: Based on what I've seen, but like I said, it's an assumption. We're not close like that. Like, you know, we know the team, we know him, we rock with him and whatnot, but...
10: Yeah. It's nothing personal. So, what do you guys think about the comeback of CDs and vinyl as direct sales? Do you think that's why the artists are pushing for these tangible things to come back?
9: I don't see CDs coming back. I would love for vinyl to come back.
11: So I was told CDs are coming back.
9: I don't see it coming back.
11: I don't see it until it happens.
9: It'll happen.
11: Yeah.
9: It won't last.
11: Yeah.
9: You can't outdo a digital format. You can't. Only people who are like ourselves
10: in that age bracket
9: that feel the nostalgia, you know, that effect of it. Like, yeah, I'll go buy a CD, I'll go buy vinyl. But other than that, who? What? Where? Then you got to go buy a CD player. Who's doing that?
10: I have one. I took my DVD and my VHS.
9: The industry would have to bring CD players back.
11: Yeah.
9: They're not doing that.
11: They're not bringing it back. They're not going to fix it. They're going to have people fix it or whatever.
9: They're not doing that. It would be great for the industry. It would be great for jobs and things like that. But they're not. They moved away from that a long time ago. They're not going back to that.
10: I think it's
9: going to
10: come back. I hear that it's coming back. So if it comes back, would you put it back in your car? Would you go back to a 6-CD changer?
9: Yeah.
10: Or are you doing a
9: single? I'll do
10: single?
9: Both. I'll do the 6-CD changer with the thumb drive and the Bluetooth. Give me all three.
10: Really?
11: Oh, really?
10: Yeah. What's your 6 CDs that you're putting in the car? Ooh. Old or new?
9: Definitely old.
10: Okay, who's your 6? And it's for a long car drive.
9: James Brown.
10: Mm-hmm.
9: Mary. Biggie. Jay. Nas.
10: That's 5.
9: Not in that order.
10: What's number 6? What's your 6?
9: Number 6? Barris.
10: Who's that?
11: Barris Salmon.
10: Oh, okay.
11: There's only one Barris.
12: Only one Barris that matters.
10: Okay.
12: Yeah.
11: There's only one Barris. That's
12: it. It's like, you know, there's only one BX that matters.
10: Right? That's right.
11: All right.
10: Hey. Commish, what's your six?
11: Lord, I don't know. My six?
10: Yeah.
11: MJ.
10: MJ.
12: Okay.
10: That movie was great, by the way.
11: Yeah, I did not see that movie yet. I gotta see it.
10: So good.
11: MJ, probably a Rick James somewhere.
10: Mm-hmm. Okay.
11: A JB somewhere.
10: Mm-hmm. Okay.
11: Probably a Biggie, a J.
10: One more.
11: And I probably would go to my producer hat and get me a, something from Dr. Dre or
10: okay.
11: something like that. Yeah.
12: Nothing wrong with that.
10: Yeah. I'm doing definitely New Edition.
12: Okay.
10: Mm-hmm. I'm doing Mary.
12: Okay.
10: I'm doing Luther. Fat Luther.
12: Okay. I was about to break that down.
10: Right, right. I'm doing Fat Luther. I'm doing Guy.
11: That first one or the second one?
10: The first one. Oh, I'm God. Doing Guy. Yeah.
12: Two more.
10: Yeah. I'm going to do The Whispers.
12: Okay, last one.
10: Mm-hmm. And my last one that ultimately has to make it, without a doubt, Sade.
12: Okay. Mm. I'm trying to go see her.
10: She's coming back?
12: She's not coming back. She's being inducted to the Rock and Roll Hall of Fame.
10: Oh, you that's going? Right. Oh, yeah.
12: So I'm anticipating she's got to do at least one song.
10: She has to.
12: Maybe two.
10: Oh.
11: It would be amazing.
12: She's got to
11: do one. I think everybody who wins one, don't they do a performance?
10: She looks amazing still.
11: I mean, she looks the same. She ain't changed in 40 years.
12: She can get it.
10: She could get it?
11: Yeah.
10: Now, if she was my friend I was asking for, what would your answer be?
12: She could get it.
10: So, yeah. That is
11: she ain't changed in 40 years. She looks exactly the same.
10: She's gorgeous.
12: Don't crack.
11: There's two people that ain't changed in 40 years. Sade, and oddly enough, Dougie Fresh looks the same.
10: Yes. He's a vegan, right? He's vegan.
11: Yeah.
10: When you don't eat that, I was about to say
12: the oxtail.
11: The oxtail. The
12: fat.
11: And with the fat on it.
10: You don't eat no meat. You don't eat no meat.
11: But neither one of them, I mean, they both look the same.
10: They look great.
11: They look the same.
10: Dougie Fresh is great.
12: So I got questions for both of y'all.
10: Okay.
11: Yeah, sure.
12: Who are your top three DJs right now?
10: Right now?
12: Right now. For all the reasons under the sun.
10: Top three DJs for all the reasons.
12: Yeah,
10: well,
12: let me get y'all in trouble. Come on.
10: Okay. I don't mind going first. Cause
12: go ahead, this ladies
10: is,
12: first.
10: This is.
12: Go ahead.
10: I'm going to say you for the... I'm going to say you for the Caribbean side because you get it going. I'm going Fly Guy for my R&B.
12: Mm-hmm.
10: And see, you messed me up because you got me crazy on Toxic Tuesdays. He does International Toxic Tuesdays on his TikTok that he goes
12: all the way around the world
10: with International Toxic Tuesdays.
12: Mm-hmm.
10: So if I had to do that, I would say Kamish.
12: Okay.
10: But if I have to pick for Fancy, I'm going to do Mel Star. So it's like four. Putting Commission in with the four.
12: Okay.
10: Because the TikTok, let me tell you.
12: They got to explain.
10: No. I always loved Commish, but I didn't go to a lot of Commish parties. So now, Monday through Thursday, I'm at a Commish party.
12: Okay.
10: And I'm like, oh, snap. I've been sitting next That's to funny. This for all well, these years and didn't know.
12: Mm-hmm.
10: Yeah, I had no clue, other than when I went to your birthday party.
12: You found respect, right?
10: It's like, wow, like, he's really that guy.
12: Yeah.
10: And I just look at you as Kamish. Mm-hmm. But now...
11: That's funny.
10: He's DJ Kamish.
12: Yeah.
10: When to me, he's just Kamish. Yeah. So, TikTok, Monday through Thursday, 7 a.m. to 9 a.m. on TikTok. DJ Kamish is live with the coffee break. Toxic Tuesdays. He got the coffee break every Wednesday. The new brew of the day, 8 a.m. Yeah. Kamish.
12: I love the plugs, by the way.
10: I'm just listening to the plug. I'm just saying. And the topics. Okay. The topics. We only got a couple of minutes left.
12: Well, I want to hear his answer first.
10: Go,
12: and then
10: I'm
12: we'll
10: sorry.
12: Circle
10: go
12: back.
10: Ahead, go ahead.
11: I don't know what my three are. I have no idea.
12: You ain't got a three right now. Like
11: A three right now.
9: Because it's ever changing.
11: It's always changing. Yeah, so I'm going to say, people who inspire me is Jeff online right now, Jazzy Jeff. You know, Mel does what he does.
9: That's
11: Oddly enough, on a Caribbean slash worldly mindset, and how he's moving is Puffy.
9: Okay.
10: Okay.
9: Mel's an instigator, by the way. But, yeah.
11: Mel is an instigator. Yes,
9: I love him to death.
10: Yeah. He's not an instigator.
9: Mel's an instigator.
10: Mel's not an instigator. I love you, Mel. Answer my phone next week.
9: We all love Mel, but Mel.
10: Answer my call next week. I'm being in Vegas.
11: Wow. Yeah, Mel is great.
9: Definitely.
11: But listen, the three I just mentioned, they're all kind of similar, but they're different. Like, they're all kind of like.
9: And that's the thing. You would assume, I think most people would assume all DJs are very similar, but we're not.
11: They're not at all. They're not.
10: Because when you get on a microphone, you make a woman. I would have to wear a hat. I would have to wear a hat or have a scarf handy or a headband coming to your party. Because I'm dancing, and you know when I dance, I get hot, so I sweat, and I don't want to sweat my lace front off. So.
11: That's hilarious.
9: It's going to happen.
10: It's going to happen, but not if I have my headband or my hat.
9: You still gonna sweat.
10: I'm gonna sweat, but it won't come off.
9: Give me a chance.
10: Wow. You still gonna take it off? We're gonna take this break real quick. We're gonna come back with Legend. It's your girl BX, DJ Kamish, DWI in the building. We outside the booth.
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13: 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I said it's union time.
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2: All right, we're back. We're back. BX, Legend, Commish, DWI.
3: Outside the booth.
2: Outside the booth. We're about to, you know, wrap things up because you guys got events that you have to go to. It's DWI's birthday, by the way. Happy birthday, D.
3: Happy birthday, man.
2: Happy birthday.
3: Thank you. Yeah, for sure.
2: To the king over here. But before we go, I'm not going to be toxic. I'm not asking for a friend. But from the last 2 years, over all of your experiences, has there been anything that you really had to, like, overcome, or has everything been just so smooth and just easy going for you? Like, what?
4: I mean, life is life. You know, life is always going to life. It's been a couple of personal endeavors / hurdles, you know, especially when it's the anniversaries of people that are, you know, no longer here with us. My sister.
2: I'm sorry.
4: Another close friend of mine from high school. Mr. C. You know, people of that caliber, when that time comes around, it's like, okay, you gotta stop for a second, take a deep breath, do all that, and you know, sometimes it takes a little longer to get back into your groove. Bouncing back from that. But other than that, I've been pretty good. Thankfully, gratefully.
2: And we were saying, you know, on one of our shows that we salute to all you DJs that play through your pain.
4: Yeah.
2: What do you do to get through your pain? You play?
3: Music.
2: You play?
3: Music.
2: You play too?
3: Music. I mean, listen.
4: Music is my escape.
3: Yeah.
4: That's why people are like, oh, you're never going to, you know, retire. I'm like, I play music for myself.
2: I know, that's right.
4: Like,
3: gotcha.
4: That's how I do it.
3: Gotcha.
4: You know what
3: gotcha.
4: I mean? Like, I cook and clean to music.
2: Okay. Me too.
4: You know?
3: Oddly enough, I don't play music at home.
2: No?
3: Outside of the show. And
2: really?
3: Like my other half has to force me to play music in the house.
2: The studio?
3: Nah. Yeah. Like, she has to force me to play music. Like, I'll play music because I have to organize my music, so I listen to music for that. Like, if I'm listening to music in the headphones or whatever, I'm listening to that and be like,
4: you ever get sidetracked from that?
3: From
4: your library organizing, like that part. Like, I'll start doing that
3: and then I get sidetracked to like what? Like,
4: I start doing a set. Like, I'm making.
3: No.
2: Oh.
3: I never do that.
2: Oh,
3: no.
2: You get sidetracked?
4: I get all my ideas from that, bro.
3: Really?
4: Oh, yeah. Something will trigger. Oh, I need to try this with that. I do it right on the spot. Next thing you know, I'm down 10 years of memory lane in half an hour.
3: I'm trying to think. You know what it is? When I listen to music, I make sure I'm away from my turntables.
4: Mine is right there.
3: Because if I do listen through my turntables, then I am going to get sidetracked, and I'm not going to end up listening to what I'm supposed to be listening to.
4: I listen to it, cue it, organize it, try it out, feel it. Then I put it where I need it to go.
2: Okay.
4: And then after that, I'm done. And then sometimes, like I
2: said,
4: that
2: sounds a little crazy the way you put that all together. You don't want to pause that or nothing. Just want to fill it, peel it, put it where it needs to go. You know what? Never mind.
4: Why is that?
3: We should never mind that.
2: Never mind.
4: That's where your friend would be like, ooh, see?
2: Yeah. So you are single. I'm going to tell him.
3: Wow.
2: All right, before we leave, what advice would you give yourself over the next, after the last 2 years, what new advice would you give yourself?
4: Stay focused. Keep the noise out. That's what I've always done. I don't get caught up in the noise, and it's always a lot of noise.
3: You've been very good at that, though.
4: Yeah.
3: You've always been very good at that throughout your career.
2: What advice would you give yourself over the next, after the last 2 years, what new advice would you give yourself?
4: Stay focused. Keep the noise out. That's what I've always done.

0: One, I'm not interested in it.
1: Because he's not single.
0: Just like I'm not interested in drinking or smoking. Mm-hmm. It's like the same for me.
2: You just cut yourself off.
0: Yeah. And then two, I've seen enough from others, their experiences to be like, I don't want that.
3: Yeah. Yep.
2: So you learn from others' mistakes, from experiences, and watching
0: things.
2: One time
0: I was at Mars and I saw something, I was like, oh, hell no. Like, you know when you see something like that could never be me?
3: Yeah, yeah.
2: That could never, never be me.
0: Because I will make sure that's never me. Like,
1: right. No, that's
0: whenever
1: right.
0: you see the openings that can lead you to that, you're like, yeah, I'm going to walk past this opening.
3: Right, right. I'm good.
0: Till I get to where I want to go to. Yeah. You know what I mean? And a lot of times people are like, yeah, but you can't pass this opportunity. That opportunity, like, it's good. It's all right.
1: That's
0: if
1: all
0: it's
1: right.
0: not meant for you, it's not meant for you. You can want something bad, but if it's not meant for you, it's not meant for you.
1: And that's it.
3: And you have to be okay with that, though.
0: You have to. A lot of people are not.
3: Yeah, you have to be okay with that.
0: They don't like no's. They don't like rejection. They don't like doors being closed. And everybody, oh, when one door closes, another one opens. Yeah, but you got to accept that this one closed.
3: Mm-hmm.
0: You know, a lot of people don't accept it. They try to force their way in.
1: You're just not that guy. I always appreciate that about you.
0: I'm good.
3: I mean, yeah. Sometimes you just got to find other doors, like.
0: And then, I mean, the bigger thing to it for me is that there's more life, there's more to life, rather, than this music thing that we do.
1: Yeah.
0: Like, this started as a hobby for me, then it became a business, then I'm trying to make it a hobby again.
1: And you're about to retire.
0: Hey, shh.
1: Yeah. Well, you know what? Before you retire, I'm coming to the show. You going to the show with me?
3: I mean, I haven't been. I haven't been to Reggae Fest ever, so I need to go.
0: Hey,
3: I got a question for you, though. I must ask you the same question. The three DJs right now that inspire you are...
0: Oh, man. You got to bring me back for that one.
1: All right.
3: Okay.
1: Because he has his mentees that he's bringing up.
0: You know, it's crazy. Like, I kid you not.
1: They inspire you?
0: You know. Mm-hmm. You know when you see somebody young doing it right.
1: Yeah.
3: Absolutely.
0: I mean,
1: you
0: like,
1: got the it factor.
0: Doing it right.
3: Yeah, yeah.
0: Right?
3: Yeah.
0: There's no reluctancy. There's no hesitation. There's no fight back. It's like, oh, this is how you do it? Okay, I'm going to perfect this.
3: Mm. Yeah.
1: Yeah.
0: And that's what they
3: shout
0: do.
3: Shout out to my nephew. Shout out to Lab Sound Jelani.
0: Yeah, well, man. Shout out to my guys, man.
3: Yeah.
0: DJ Trey Midnight, you know. I had another brother. Too Nice. You know Too Nice.
3: Yeah, yeah, I do.
0: He retired officially.
3: Really?
4: Yeah.
0: Father man, father figure, husband.
3: Wow.
0: You know.
3: I did not know that.
0: Career, top guy.
3: Yeah.
0: All that. Yeah, he's doing all three.
3: Wow.
0: So he made a decision. He's like, these things are more important to me.
3: Gotcha.
0: Music ain't going nowhere.
1: I know that's right.
0: You know, so yeah, he was another one. He was a beast.
3: Yeah, yeah. Serious. Well, serious.
1: Well, shout out to Legend for coming through outside
0: appreciate
1: the booth.
0: Y'all, man. Appreciate y'all.
1: You coming back when you don't have a party to do after this, and
0: another
1: you have a party
0: year.
1: After
0: another
1: this.
0: 2 year anniversary.
1: Not 2 years, 2 weeks. All right, y'all. It's your girl, BX. Thank you, Legend, for always coming
0: appreciate
1: through. DJ Kamish.
3: Outside the booth. We'll catch y'all next time.
1: All right.
3: Later.
1: Later.
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Y'all still chase on. I'll replace on.

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1: Yeah, it's supposed to have a remix. 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
2: 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I remember when you used to love me. 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

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Justin Timberlake remix. 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